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All right, I didn't mean to play P. Diddy record, but that's the most recognizable song that has Faith Evans on it. And it's Faith Evans' birthday today. Happy birthday to you, girly powerful R&B powerhouse. That year, it was crazy. If you don't know, every day on the Good Morning Nigeria show, we celebrate people's milestones. The 10th of June is here, and it's no exception. Happy birthday to you from 96.9 Cool FM Kano. You share your birthday, as you already know, with Faith Evans, who is 53 years old today. Singer, songwriter, producer, actress, made history as the first female artist signed to Bad Boy Entertainment that year by Sean Combs. So she had several worldwide hits. Some of them you know, some of them you don't. But if you like what you heard, you might want to go down that rabbit hole and get acquainted. Happy birthday. Happy birthday to Timini Egbusin, who is 39 years old. Unbelievable. Looks quite young, but if you look at him very well, you will know he's not young, but you know, he can still fake it. Nigerian actor, model, and TV presenter, born in Bayelsa State, has a degree in psychology. Became blue.

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6: We're in the middle of the week and the vibes are on 100 around here. Detox reporting live on duty for a lovely Wednesday, 10 days into June for 2026. I don't know if you remember that 2024 smash hit from Adam Port. It's called Move. We're going to start with that one. Here's a song I'm sure you must remember. Benson and SARS, Back Outside. We're going to play that one as well, alongside many more hits.

0: A shout out to Benson and Saz back outside on 96.9, your number one hit music station. The Malians must be really proud of that, you know, that voice that they hear on that sound, because it's from them. I think the last time we had something like this, maybe not closely related, but was when the Brain Jotter did that whole guang guang guang. You know, remember that dance from 2024? And people be like, who has that song? And they say Chief Mike. And yeah, huh? It's the one. You know, people started researching a little bit more. Okay. And then good things came his way, I think. And so now I suspect that people will be, you know, doing a little research on this Malian singers to find out, are there any other songs that they might sound as nice? I don't know. Sometimes I overthink things. Come on now. Put myself in order. How's it going, KCT? It's 8 past 10. It's a Wednesday. Welcome again to the late morning show for today. Are you ready to have fun? You've come to the right place, and fun you will have. What's gonna happen on the late morning show on a Wednesday? I'm looking forward to Adulting 101. Fun question as always, something very relatable as always, especially if you're an adult and navigating life is not as easy as you thought it would be. Even if it's as easy, you're definitely going to find this one very interesting. A bunch of funny stories on LOL, can't wait to unleash them onto you, one story at a time. Well, today's Bands, by the way, is inspired by somebody's true life story, and I'm like, wait a minute, you need to hear about this, and we want to know what your next move will be.
1: Bands, we're talking.
2: Oh yeah, let's talk about that.
0: Let us talk about this lady that said, how somebody got a job for my sister. They have now agreed the salary is 250,000 naira. You're like, praise the Lord. Finally, I got a job and it's paying way more than minimum wage. But there's a little catch though. The person that made the job possible has now said, for 6 months, they would have to be deducting 50,000 naira as commission. Your first month on the job, salary comes through, you get your 250,000, you transfer 50,000 sharp to the person that made it happen. Second month, third month, fourth month, fifth month, 6 months, you're gonna do this. Well, this person said because of this condition, they had to let the job go.
3: You think they did why?
0: Yeah, I want to know, what if this was you? What's gonna be your next move though? Something like this comes up, would you be like, I can't go back to unemployment, I'll pay you the 50? Or maybe you might even think about reporting this person to authorities. I don't know. I want to hear all about this. Maybe you even experienced something like this. You've got a personal story to share. We want to hear all about it. 0809-5267-102. I have the exact same post on our Facebook page. Go check it out. Drop a comment. Remember to send me a WhatsApp message. Let's have fun with this one. It's Bant. It's 96.

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0: Or mine like Ed Sheeran on 96.9, your number one hit music station, Aziza. You know it's good to travel, right? Like when you travel, you see the world and you might just get inspired to do something new. After touring India, Ed Sheeran got so inspired by the culture and decided to give us an album largely influenced by Indian sounds. You heard it when you listen to that Azizam song. You're like, I think I like the instruments. Oh, well, it was largely recorded in Goa, the entire play album. 1026 Cool FM. That's what you're checking out. I'm Detox. It's the late morning show. Weekdays 10 a.m. to 1 in the afternoon. Today, our conversation on bands is about what you would do if somebody said they have worked a job for you, like we call it. They worked a job for you, but not without any benefit, child. Because now, you have to give them a portion of your salary for 6 months.
1: Listen up, bands, we're talking.
2: Oh, yeah. Let's talk about that.
0: Check out this story. She says, someone got a job offer for my sister in Lagos. The salary is $250,000. It comes with accommodation. A lady was her friend, don't know close friends, and blah, blah, blah. So she says that she would take 50,000 naira as her percentage from the 250,000 naira, and she would do so not just for a month or two, for 6 whole months. And that's where the little situation started. Girl turned down the job. I say, for here, I cannot do that.
3: Who gave you that kind of confidence?
0: But I'm like, hold up, wait a minute. You get an offer like this, what's going to be your next move? Would you say, you know what, country too hard, I'm like, give me that job? Or you're like, nah.
4: You see, my help me, yeah, be worried for me.
0: Like, tell me about it. 0809-526-7102. I'm interested in what your next move would be. I see you, Idris. So me, I'll just be out there walking, and then you are there enjoying my sweat. No way.
5: You don't see some people for this life. They have middle name and wickedness.
0: Idris, this is so important for Idris. He sent me a message twice. It's like, I need you to understand what this means. I cannot be suffering and then someone else is out there enjoying it. It doesn't matter if you gave me the job. Thank you, I appreciate that. Abubakar says, I get an offer like this, well, not gonna take it at all. I would rather let you come and suffer the job and earn the money. But she simply would say, I'd give it to someone else who might just accept no matter what. Oh no, though. So what are you gonna do now? 250,000 naira is your salary. Somebody helped you get the job. Now they're demanding 50,000 naira every single month. Is that one of the conditions for the job that you currently have? Did you have to pay someone? Maybe they asked you for upfront payment. And it's not this 50,000 naira a month. They asked you for $1 million because they know that this job will change your life. I don't know, man. But Mohammed Wakil, thanks for stopping by. I think it's fair enough to subscribe to giving out 50,000 naira to the person that got the job for you. Have you seen the look of unemployment, though? It's not looking good. So you better take it. 50,000, it's not even for a whole year now. Now only 6 months. Would you be like Mohammed Wakil and say, it's only 50,000 naira, that's not a big deal, yo? Or are you going to be like Idris and say, for here, I would not walk and have someone else enjoy my sweat? 0809-526-7102. Talk to me now.

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0: on to go. Asake gave us a brand new album, Money. He gave the album, came out on the 1st of May. And songs have been rocking for me, though. Have you decided which is your favorite from that Money album? Because that one you just heard, Money Can Buy Happiness, is also from it. What are you talking about, Asake? Is it true? Money can buy happiness. As far as I'm concerned, nothing beats forgiveness on that album, though. I'm loving it. But that's just me. What do I know? It's Cool FM. It's your number one hit music station, 11:26 on a Wednesday morning. I'm Detox, the late morning show. And we're sharing some funny stories with you on what we call LOL. Told you about Comoros versus Sudan. Aggregate score, leaving it at 30-0. Something I don't remember seeing a score line like that in a very, very long time.
1: Liar.
0: No, no, no. That's not what I wanted to play, but I'll take it anyway. I will take it. And now let's talk about Sweden. You know, when you're talking about countries where there's high crime rates and stuff like that, normally you wouldn't hear countries like Sweden, though. Because when you hear Sweden, you're hearing things about, you know, countries, rich countries have got money and things seem to be going well. But there's some news. There's a surge in gang-related shootings and bombings. Over the past couple of years, authorities are saying they've been linked to minors. It's either there are big guys out there who know that the authorities are already looking for them and they're making use of these minors, or there's somebody needs to explain something. What is going on here? Why are minors now the ones committing huge crimes as shooting and bombing? The government says, if this is a strategy to avoid justice by the adults, we're going to make sure even the minors get to pay for it. Coming up with special prisons for 13 years and above, because the gang killers are of that age. 13 years, though. But if you look at the prisons in Sweden, though, some people would say, you know what, I don't mind. But at the end of the day, remember, a prison is a prison, even though in your free time as a prisoner in Sweden, you get to watch some television. You can even play video games. You can go to the gym as a prisoner. You can do whatever you want to do, basically, but you get to come back to your cell at 8 p.m. every single evening. I don't know, though, but the fact that 13-year-olds are carrying out these crimes has got me thinking for a hot second. Something needs to be done. We're going to share some more when we return in a moment. What is this I hear by a man on his way to court for a crime, committing another crime? Why on

0: video head, whatever. I don't know. Wait, hold on. Give me a moment. VHR. I know that's the recorder. So what does VHS even stand for? Okay, give me a moment. Give me a moment. VHS. Where's internet where you need it? Stand for what? Okay, let me see. Let me see. What's going to come up here? Really? Just video home system? Really? I thought it was something synthetic, if you know what I mean. Nah, video home system. It's been a while since anyone released a movie in that format. A South African director has decided, you know what, this year it ends. I am putting out a movie in VHS. I want you to want to see the movie. So if you have to go through the stress of getting your hands on VHS, then that means you really want to see the movie. And those are the only people I want to see my movie. I'm like, okay, kind of makes sense. Well, if you get on our Facebook page right now, Cool FM 96.9 Kano, you're going to see the movie right there. This is how the world ends. I made a post about it showing you the VHS as well, just in case, child. For whatever reason, you don't even know what VHS looks like. If you get on our Facebook page right now, you would see. I want to share one last story with you before I get away and return to the next hour for Adulting 101. A man in Florida has been arrested for burglary. This is his thing. And then he's been summoned to court. But on his way to court to appear for this burglary that he's committed, he committed another one on his way.
1: Jesus Christ.
0: It's like unrepentant has a name, then it has to be this man from Florida, United States of America. You would show some sort of remorse and go to court and say, Your Honor, it was hard time. I didn't mean to do this. You know, I'm not a bad guy. Just so you get a lesser sentence or no. But on his way to answer for the crime, he commits the exact same crime. And unfortunately for him, he gets arrested. So I don't know how this is going to turn out for him, though. But I thought it's a little nasty. It's a little funny. Like, why would you do that? Anyway, I got to run. But I'm back in the next hour. I told you already, Adulting 101 coming on for now. Take a smash it. It's Rahamasada.
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4: 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It's 12 o'clock. I'm Detox. It looks like we saved the best for last, because we're starting with Ed Sheeran. A little more. That new young John is also coming up in Lumelu. Something to make you want to make some money. I got Ariana Grande on the playlist. If you're a Blackburn fan, so stay right where you are. More hit songs are coming up right here.

0: It's the latest from Young John. It's called Ilumelu. It's 96.9, your number one hit music station. There's a part of that song that I was hoping Young John needs to change the lyrics, as he says, "I see the money coming, yay, yay." No, because all I could hear or what I was singing along is, "Amen, amen," because I want the money to come. Like, "I see the money coming, amen." You better make those changes, Young John, and get back to me as soon as possible, okay? It's now 6 past 12. It's a Wednesday. Let's get on with Adulting 101, shall we?
1: Adulting 101. Okay. Good luck.
0: Oh, boy. Something you definitely need when you become an adult, because there are expectations and sometimes these things do not turn out the way you thought it would be. You wanted a soft life as soon as you become an adult, but it get as it be. You know, and then there are those expectations. Now that you're an adult, but it's not working like that, oh. It's not working like that. Today on Adulting 101, we want to know, what are some of those chores that you still do not know how to do them properly, even as an adult? When they mention those chores and mention your name, it's like, nah, this is going to be a disaster.
2: No, God, please, no!
0: I don't know. You could be an adult and you still find it difficult to make that bed. Is that your story, though? Something as simple as tying shoelace, expected that you, by now you should know, but Listen, the list is endless, but you know yourself and you know exactly what I'm saying. So go on ahead and be a part of the conversation. Let us know some of those chores that you still do not know how to do properly, even as an adult. 0809-526-7102. If you prefer Facebook, it's right there. Check us out.

0: Shout out to homegirl Olivia Dean, the man I need. 96.9, your number one hit music station. I'm Detox. I might just be the man you need every weekday from 10 in the morning to 1 in the afternoon. Thank you so much for hanging out with me on the late morning show. We're definitely going to kill it. When we're done, Scarlett is going to come through with the Midday Oasis, and you already know, mad fun waiting for you when you get there. Don't even think about tuning away, because you know what they say, you snooze, you lose. 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You find them and make sure you get a good job out of it. It's now 12:26. What are we doing on a Wednesday afternoon on the late morning show?
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0: Navigating life as an adult. This is what this show is about. Like something you can relate to, because So today we want to know, are there any chores? There are expectations, because you're an adult, you should know how to do, but you do not. You're still struggling with it, or you don't just know how to do it properly. Every time you're faced with a chore like this, you know that wahala, don't you?
3: What's going on in this life?
0: 0809-526-7102. Franca can do all the chores in the world, but when it comes to ironing, that's where she draws the line.
4: Oh my God!
0: Why do I have to wash and iron? Like, no now. Can someone else do the cleaning of the glass windows in the house? Why does it have to be a walola? He says, nah, that's the one I just cannot do. Fahad says, I do anything, but when it comes to washing the toilet, I'll try my best, but I know one thing is for sure. I am an adult, but I just cannot do it properly. What about you? Send me a WhatsApp message, 0809-526-7102. Here's a counter smash from Boys Kido, Gimbia.

0: the conversations about South Africa and all the people in South Africa and the very weird xenophobic attacks that have been happening have kind of reduced, but that doesn't mean that it has stopped. Now, I know a lot of people will be like, oh, you're playing South African song, da da da da. And I know there are some other people that are like, oh, not every South African is xenophobic, da da da da da. At the end of the day, I feel like conversations like that should be stated or taken as very sensitive things because people's lives are involved. But at the end of the day as well, I've said at the end of the day like 50 times, at the end of the day, it's really imperative to also remember that at the end of the day, music is in fact universal. So you can listen to the music and not agree to what the people who are doing it are actually doing, you know? I mean, it's weird, but then it happens. Well, back to our discussion on this hour. Stick around.
1: Nigerians are very random. So, let's talk about it.
0: All right. So, this is not an attack to the people who avoid to take this particular meals or people who ignore or skip this particular meals. It is just to ask you why. Why do you skip lunch? Why do you skip breakfast? Because I think a lot of people actually either skip lunch or they skip breakfast. One out of the two.
2: Oh my God. Mm-hmm. Wow.
0: Mm-hmm. Yeah, they do. Anyways, so what is it that you skip? Lunch, breakfast, dinner, and why? Why do you skip meals? 0809-526-7102, facebook.com/coolfmcano. Let's head back. Joe Mario says, good day, Scarlett. Definitely lunch. You didn't tell us why. Desire says, I can't skip any meal. I don't have the strength.
3: When I want to explain it, my head will be headache me.
0: Maybe guy said, I cannot skip this meal because if I do, I'm absolutely finished.
3: Wow.
0: But why are you hiding? Come on, talk about it. Is breakfast some of the days mostly due to timing? So why don't you wake up earlier so you can have breakfast? Why?
3: When I want to explain it, my head will be headache.
0: Don't allow your head to take a headache you, okay? You can wake up earlier so you can grab breakfast, you know? It happens. People do that. You wake up an hour, 2 hours earlier than when you usually do, so you can grab breakfast, okay? Anywho, that is our line of talk today on Very Random Bot on the Midday Oasis. My name is Scarlett. You just tuned in. This is 96.9, your number one hit music station. We're headed back to the music. Jesse Ravez with the song Illuminate. But we're asking, what meal do you skip in a day and why? Is there a

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0: 96.9 Cool FM Cano is the frequency you're listening to. And of course, you know the vibes already, okay? We're having a very random conversation on a very random Wednesday. We're asking, what is that one meal that you would likely skip? You're most likely to skip this meal, okay? On a random night. And we also want to know why you're skipping the meal, because that is absolutely not normal.
1: Oh my God!
0: Yeah. Wow! I personally am most likely to skip breakfast. I don't know why. I am most likely to skip breakfast because most of the times I'm very productive in the morning. And if I don't do the things I need to do in the morning, I probably would never do them again throughout the entire day. That morning ginger, you wake up, you know, drink some water, you go to the bathroom, use the toilet, you go, you exercise, you do this, you do that. Before you know it, you have so much to do. And before you know it, it's afternoon and I haven't had breakfast. And time moves very fast when you haven't had breakfast.
1: Oh my God!
0: So yeah, most of the times I'm likely to skip breakfast, which is sad. I should stop that. It's actually quite weird. But Joel goes ahead to say that he skips lunch, definitely lunch, because as someone who works 8 a.m. to 6 p.m., oftentimes he doesn't have time to for himself at work. 8 a.m., that's quite early. Chinedu says lunch. I adopted the 101 strategy during school and now I no longer feel hungry during the day. That's good thing, Sha. Had us in a chokehold. But even in school, I was still eating three times a day. There was no 101, 001. No, I did not do that. Three times a day, I will find something to eat if I can. Moving on, Ahmed says lunch probably because I might be too occupied, preoccupied with some tasks, which might lead to me skipping the food at the time. Oyekachi says, not had lunch since February last year. I do this to give my digestive system some time to rest. Ismaila says, drinking Gary. Hey, Wu, I asked, which meal are you likely to miss? You are telling me drinking Gary. I now ask you what kind of food you will not take.
1: Oh my God! Wow!
0: This is how you go to exam hall and then you get 2 out of 100 because you're not reading the question. Just saying. But hey, it's all good though. Don't worry. It's all good. We all did that. Sometimes you just look at the question paper and you're like, meek. I'm just gonna do tumbo tumbo. That's clava titi alaba alaba alaba kai kai. Nami first. And the answer is B, and you choose B, period. Love that. Well, the Midday Oasis is not done yet. We're just 1 hour down. On the next hour, we're playing Guess in 5 seconds, where you will be giving me the answers to 2 words, and you'll be winning some airtime. You want that? All right, if that's something that you're interested in, then just keep on listening. Also, while you're listening to us, you can also find out other things that you can learn from Cool FM, aka checking us on Instagram. Yesterday, myself and Detox had a little conversation before I took over for the Midday Oasis, and that conversation is on Instagram. If you go on there right now, you would find it right there on our Insta. Don't forget to do what needs to be done, because you are the only one who can see what needs to be seen. Oh, don't forget to follow as well and turn on post notifications, because yeah, we waiting for you.
1: Oh my God! Wow!
0: It won't alone by $1 billion. We love that. 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
2: 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Easy peasy lemon squeezy has never been more easy, all right?
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0: Despacito, Black Bones, for La. This was out last year. Wonderful, nice song. But hey, I mean, Black Bones has dropped a body of work this year, though. He's been doing a lot. I remember there's one video where he was interviewed at our Lagos studios, and he was talking about a side quest. And I do believe that all adults should have side quests, but he was specifically mentioning that he wanted to do a different vocation every single day. So today he's a carpenter, tomorrow he's a plumber, next tomorrow he's like a mechanic, stuff like that.
1: When I want to explain it, my head will be headache me.
0: Brother man said in the interview that he's not had time to do any of those things he said he was gonna do. I said, what did you think was gonna happen, bro?
2: What's going on in this life?
0: A shout out to Black Bones. Him and Odumodu Black at this point are still going at each other, but they'll be fine. All right, on this hour on the Midday Oasis, we are asking you to call in and, you know, let's have a chit-chat. Let's have a little fun game. Yep, that's what it is. 0809-526-7102 or 0206446-0969, 0206446-1969, 0206446-2969. Those are numbers that you can call to be part of Guessing 5 Seconds on the Midday Oasis today with me, Scarlett, with the double T on Cool FM. So basically what that is, what the game entails, is you call in, tell me your name, where you're calling from, because I want to know who I'm talking to, period. And then I'm going to go ahead and give you 2 words. Now, each of those words could be anything. Could be a name of a color, a name of a book, a name of a movie, a name of a country, a name of a food stuff, a name of a type of food, a name of a language, a name of anything. Could be a name of anything, okay? So once I tell you this word, you go ahead and tell me what they are, and you win. Like I say, every single day, easy peasy lemon squeezy. If you give me those 2 things correctly, you are a winner, okay? And that airtime certainly gonna be yours. But right now, we're headed right back to the hits to listen to Fola Ipupa, Afa Foli Ipupa, and Wizkid with the song Jam. And when I get back, you know this, we're turning open those phone lines, and you, my love, will be taking my airtime for free. Well, almost for free, Sha, because, you know, you're not really doing anything now, are you? Just joking.

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0: such music. Can't Look Away by Mr. P. No words, okay? 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
1: When I want to explain it, my head will be headache me.
0: And it's time for you to play the game and win some airtime. It's been a while. Nobody has actually won on Guess in 5 seconds. I don't know what's going on.
1: Wow.
0: Kind of weird, isn't it? Yep, I believe so too. But hey, it's all good. We can always change that fact today. Call me up. 0809-526-7102. Of course, 0206446-0969, 0206446-1969, 0206446-2969. All you have to do is tell me what the word means and when. Easy peasy lemon squeezy. Hello.
2: Hello. Good afternoon.
0: Good afternoon to you too. What's your name? Where are you calling from?
2: My name is Aisha. I'm calling from Jigga.
0: Aisha, I need you to speak up a little bit louder so I can hear you. Your voice kind of sounds very low.
2: Okay, my name is Aisha. I'm speaking from Jigga.
0: Okay, Aisha, I have two words and you have 5 seconds. Are you ready?
2: Yes, I'm ready.
0: Okay. Your first word is Portuguese.
2: The country.
0: Portuguese.
2: People.
0: Huh?
2: A country.
0: Ew. Hello. No. Portugal is a country. Portuguese means a whole nother thing. I'm not asking you what Portugal is. Portugal is the country. Portuguese is not the country. Okay? 0809-526-7102, 0206446-0969, 0206446-1969, 0206446-2969. What's it gonna be? Are you gonna call me? Play a game, win some airtime. Are you gonna do that or are you gonna do that? Hello?
3: Hello.
0: Hi, what's your name? Where are you calling from?
3: My name is Khalifa. I'm calling from Quintel.
0: Alright, Khalifa. You have two words and I have 5 seconds. Are you ready?
3: I'm ready.
0: Okay, your first word, century.
3: Century.
0: Century. Century.
3: Century. Century is a.
0: Your time is up, brother. Hello? Aye, call me back, please. The energy is not giving. The energy is not giving. You've heard everyone is calling. Everyone is excited. Everyone is audible. You're calling. You're doing hello. Good afternoon. Sorry. We don't do that here. Thank you. If you want to call, you have to bring on the energy. It's a game show. You don't watch game shows and see people bringing, like, you know, being very low and sad and like, oh, the world's about to come to an end. No, you're killing everybody's vibe. And you know what, so we can bring our vibe back, because he killed everyone's vibe, we're blaming him for killing everybody's vibe. Let's go back to the hits. Okay, Check and Balance by MZ West. I will be back after the news at 2:30, so we can continue and probably take more calls or not. I don't know. But if you just tuned in, we're playing a game where you guess in 5 seconds and win on the Midday Oasis. Scarlet with the Doughty is my name, and I'll see you in a bit. Stick around.

0: and around Kano.
1: We begin the news at this hour in Kano State, where former governor and leader of the Kwankwasiya movement, Ntarabiu Kwankwaso, says he remains open to reconciling with Governor Abba Yusuf despite their political differences. Speaking in an interview with BBC Hausa, Kwankwaso said he still has affection for Yusuf and would welcome him back if he chooses to return. He noted that political disagreements are common and recalled that he and former Kano governor Abdullahi Ganduje had fallen out and reconciled several times. And the former governor stressed that forgiveness and tolerance are essential qualities of leadership, adding that leaders must accept differing opinions and keep the door open for reconciliation. Let's now move to where Northwest Governors Forum has held a high-level policy dialogue in Kano on reducing multidimensional poverty through improved social protection programs and innovative financing. Now, the meeting brought together policymakers, development partners, and experts from across the region to discuss strategies for supporting vulnerable groups, including women and children. Declaring the event open, Governor Yusuf said social protection should be viewed as an investment in human development, social stability, and economic growth. The governor highlighted Kano's efforts to strengthen social protection through the enactment of a social protection policy law and the creation of a dedicated directorate under the Ministry of Humanitarian Affairs and Poverty Alleviation. The Center for Dryland Agriculture at Barrie University Kano has distributed improved seeds to farmers from 22 adopted communities and showcased research innovations aimed at boosting agricultural productivity in dryland regions. And the initiative was part of activities marking the center's fourth open day, organized in partnership with the French Development Agency and World Bank. The event brought together farmers, researchers, policymakers, and development partners to discuss solutions to agricultural challenges in Africa's dryland areas. Now, speaking on behalf of the Vice Chancellor, the Deputy Vice Chancellor Academic, Professor Ahmed Mohammed, said the center's achievements highlight the role of universities in addressing societal challenges. That story ends Kano Today. I am Sandra Kora. Good afternoon.

Anyways, I'm here to tell you about something in case you did not know. Let me put you on to some information. You know the vibes already. 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That's 0906-0423-448. 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

0: Hey, are you looking this fine? Should be criminal. If you're out here and people are looking at you like they can't get their eyes off you, that is some criminal stuff, okay? And of course, you should be arrested. Just joking. Nobody arrests any fine person. Imagine if being beautiful was a crime. Oh my goodness, right? Imagine being pretty, being beautiful, being handsome, being good looking. Imagine it was a crime to be that way. So if you are extremely beautiful, you're extremely handsome, you wouldn't be able to leave the house in that kind of world, because the moment people see you, they will call for your arrest because it was a crime to look gorgeous.
1: You think they're white?
0: That would be so nice for introverts. Like, okay, I'm pretty and I can stay at home all day. Yeah, period. Oh, but I pity the extroverts, people. Shy, y'all would be suffering. Y'all would be suffering, but thank God that is not the case. In fact, beautiful people should go out more so we can see your faces. It brings us joy. I love seeing beautiful people. If you go outside and you're gorgeous, please come outside so we can see you. Thank you. And yeah, don't be out here thinking that you're ugly. Nobody's ugly. Everybody's beautiful, okay? It just depends on the beholder. That's all. But everyone is gorgeous in their own little way. Anywho, Steal the Midday Away, Season 96.9, your number one hit music station. Of course, my name is Steel Scarlet with the double T. Hasn't changed a bit. We were giving you an opportunity to win some airtime, but then nobody actually gave me the right answer to the question. And now we are out of time, so we cannot play the game no more. Sorry. But guess what? We're going to try again tomorrow and see if you can in fact win the airtime for grabs. All right, so yeah, hopefully tomorrow you'd be able to tell me the difference between Portuguese and Portugal. just saying. I mean, it's very normal to mistake both of them to mean the same thing. Anywho, on the next hour of the show, we are going to be talking about Northern Nigeria and Kano, to be specific. We're talking about the people who stand on the road at night, and we want to know exactly what areas they stand at. If you know, you know. If you don't, then you should check us out on Facebook. If you're not following us on Facebook already, this is the perfect time for you to go do that. facebook.com/coolfmkano, because as much as we talk about the things that we talk about on radio on Facebook, we also talk about so many things on Facebook that we don't talk about on radio. So if you're not there, you will never know. I'm just saying. Again, facebook.com/coolfmkano. Back to the hits. Bounce, foul, see you at 3.

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2: We are still your number one, and that's why we're taking you first. 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

0: Okay, we got Benson and Sauce. Saw the video of that song. It's doing pretty well on YouTube as well. I mean, beautiful video, but there are some videos on YouTube chat that are doing absolutely amazing. When I tell you, a couple of hours, they're already getting 20 something million views. I'm like, people are famous. The celebrity thing, Sha, there are tiers to it. Like, there's the tier of celebrityhood that you can say, I'm a celebrity. And then there's another part of celebrityhood here. You cannot say that you are a celebrity, bro, because can you rake in that those numbers? I'm talking Cristiano Ronaldo. Brother man will just show his abs, and the next thing, boom, everyone is like, Cristiano has gotten 50 million views in 2 hours. Oh, my God. Oh, my God. Very, very weird stuff. I particularly am very jealous, but not so jealous, Sha, because being a celebrity, I don't have the gall for it.
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2: 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I'm the midday oasis with Scarlett on Cool FM Kano.
0: Okay, so on our little talk that's going to end the Midday Oasis today, we want to know what you have to say about this. Well, not really, but we just want to know 3 police checkpoints here in Kano, like 3 areas that if you pass those places, especially at night, in fact, particularly at night, you will find police checkpoints. I mean, police checkpoints that police are actually there, or not the empty ones.
4: No, God, please, no.
0: Okay, so I need 3 areas, 3 roads in Kano where if you pass there at night, you will find police checkpoints. I mean, we all know what's going on in the country right now, the insecurity, everything. I'm not saying that Kano is not safe. Kano is, in fact, safe, but you still need to take extra precautions to make sure that you are absolutely good.
4: Oh my God! Wow!
0: You know, so if anything happens, you'd know that, they said if I go to this particular area or this particular road, I would see a checkpoint. So let me drive towards that side if you ever feel like you're in danger. It's very worthy to know. So 3 areas or 3 roads that you must find police checkpoints here in Kano. 0809-526-7102. And of course, facebook.com/coolfmkano, particularly at night. Aye.

let's get the party started. See you at the bar, you was hardly talking. That's when I knew that your heart was scarring. Friends to lovers need a part to star in. Like, wait, babe, let me

0: friend.
1: Know what I'm saying? Outside is back to what it was, you know what I'm saying? Atlanta, tell you about my run, you know what I'm saying? Ask Pluto Banker 21, you know what I'm saying?

0: when we say that Drake is corny, go listen to, you know, Run to Atlanta, and you'd completely understand what I'm trying to say. He is, in fact, corny. He just said something on that song. I'm like, that was so unnecessary. Y'all are so obsessed about... Oh my days, what a life. But I don't want to annoy any Drake fans, because we got a couple of them and they would defend him to the life of them. Okay, at the end of the day, it's lovely to see people, you know, fight over other people and try to keep their integrity going. But anywho, it's on in three words here that we're asking for those three checkpoints here in Caddo, three areas that you would always find police checkpoints at night, because it's very important. Yeah, very important that we talk about this, because you need to know where to go to if, God forbid, you ever find yourself in a situation where you need help. You need to know what areas to enter, what areas not to enter, yada yada, boom bada. Okay, so go ahead and let us in on that little information on in three words. It's 0809-526-7102. That's our number on WhatsApp. And of course, facebook.com/coolfmcano. Three areas, three roads, where if you pass those roads at night, or that road at night, you will certainly see a police checkpoint, an active police checkpoint with officers standing there on guard, not the ones that are not there.
1: So we don't have the capacity.
0: All right. I'm just saying, because there are some empty police, you know, checkpoints. You go there, you don't really see anybody, but we're asking for the ones where you know that no matter what time it is that you pass that checkpoint, you will always find some officers there doing the great work that they do. Three areas here in Canada. Go ahead and share with us. Again, 0809-526-7102, and of course, facebook.com/coolfmcano. Within the next few minutes, Mr. Meg will be stepping into the studio so we can have a little conversation, and then he'll be taking over from here for the roadshow. And the roadshow happens from 4 p.m. to 8 p.m., so you have 4 hours of nonstop entertainment vibes and excitement from the Black Genius. So you don't want to tune off or tune away from 96.9 now or anytime soon, because after that, we've got more in store for you. Because we care. We want you to enjoy the rest of your Wednesday. We don't even want you to realize that, oh, today's Wednesday. We want you to feel like, oh, today is Friday, so we're turning up. Love that for us, okay? Anywho, it's all good. Back to the hits, back to the music, and I'll see you when Mr. Mega comes through. Good afternoon.

0: sense. But if I don't know you, I can't come and be expressive to you. I just I will not be able to do it.
1: Okay.
0: So if the guy is, if you see me and you like me, I cannot come and talk to me, and I see you and I like you, I'm not going to come and talk to you. Go our separate ways. There's not only one person meant for one person in this world.
1: So you miss love.
0: The love will always come in that form. Maybe it's not meant, because like if there's already friction there at that point, it means that there obviously will be friction as we go on. And as I've gotten older, I've told myself that if I'm going to be with anybody, I'm going to remove not every single, but as much friction as I can take out of the relationship.
1: But you can't even take everything out.
0: No, definitely.
1: That's
0: definitely.
1: What I'm saying. That's why I'm picking certain
0: now,
1: things.
0: Now, that one I cannot deal with. Oh, so, okay. I'm not going to get into something that I know I would not be able to deal with. But I'm going to take out... And obviously, if you're a shy person... I can't. That's a friction that I do not want to be.
1: Justice for shy people, by the way.
0: No, but shout out to the shy guys. Shy guys are really cute. They are really cute.
1: Yes, and I don't want you to miss out on them. And now, is it what you are saying?
0: If you actually find love somebody else, and you feel like as if this girl is somebody that you really, really want to talk to,
1: a guy must have the courage to.
0: Yes, a guy
1: that is hard. There are some of them. It's going to be hard.
0: That is the problem. If you cannot muster up the courage to actually come and speak to the person that you want to speak to, then you don't want the person as much. It's just like, you want to make money, and then you're like, oh my gosh, I'm so scared, I'm shy. If you don't stand up from where you are and go and find a way to make that money, the money is not going to automatically come into your pocket.
1: Why is all of these things always placed in the side of the men? Like men. This society needs to change.
0: It's actually not about the society changing. The thing is that girls are doing it.
1: Yeah, that's what I'm saying.
0: It's not like
1: I
0: see men. It's just me. And I'm not going to do it because, number one, there are still some very, very traditional things that I believe in that I still very much uphold for my own personal, like my life, my personal life. But like, and even men too,
1: our life,
0: they also have some traditional things that they also uphold.
1: Yes, you
0: know? Exactly.
1: And by the way, let's not act like there aren't men out there who are scared when girls approach them.
0: You know, you might feel like, okay, this is a bit weird. This is funny. Like,
1: where's this confidence coming from?
0: Exactly. Yeah. And y'all say that men love to chase, men love to be the ones that are doing it. Now, I'm not saying like that.
1: Who are they saying that one?
0: There are people that say now that men love the chase, men love when you give them something to chase.
1: Please, men association. Delete that person from the WhatsApp.
0: As I am like this, man, I just
1: Detox is the admin. Detox, let's find that person.
0: The only issue that I might probably have is that a lot of people say I have a resting bee face. When I am not having a conversation, my face is very, very
1: blue. Yeah.
0: So that might be a thing. But at the end of the day, you can still walk up to me. People have walked up to me before. It's not like as if I'm on demon.
1: Well, nobody says you're a demon, Shao. But I'm saying that when someone sees you, the first thing that comes to mind is that, you know what? She's most likely not going to give me the type of answer that I'm expecting.
0: Well,
1: and you know, men and our ego, no matter how fragile, right? Like, it gets to a point where you're like, who is she now? She's supposed to, like,
0: I'm expecting her
1: to answer me in a certain way.
0: There's a limit to that ego. You have to be able to cop that ego in the butt if you want to get something done.
1: Why are you giving these conditions to me and you're not willing to also bend your own for the shy
0: because
1: guy?
0: Because I'm a girl. I'm not going to, like I said, I'm a traditional.
1: We need to get rid of these gender roles at this point.
0: It's not.
1: It's not a gender role thing.
0: No, it's not a gender role thing. It's a personal preference. Like I said, there are girls that are doing it. I don't want to do. I will not do.
1: And
0: it.
1: I respect that too. But the way you say he's a man now, he's like, why is it not?
0: It has to be a man. For the girl who can walk up to a man, it can be either. It can be she. It could be him. For me, it has to be the man.
1: All of this stuff that we're talking about.
0: I'm not going to walk up to any man.
1: When are you going to find?
0: When the man walks up to me.
1: Okay.
0: Yeah.
1: So please, men, you have to try and, you know, approach Scarlett.
0: Timoney says he's shy. So, yes, I can't talk to you. I'm sorry. Bye.
1: Another one bites the dust. Timoney, I'll fight for you. Well, by the way, you sent a message that you are shy. You sure you are really shy at this point?
0: Don't mind him. If you can send the message, that means you are not shy. Liar. See you guys tomorrow. Bye.
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4: In What's Trending Today, media personality Ike Osakio Dua has explained that he did not host the 12th AMECAs based on personal principles, particularly regarding brand endorsement, as he does not endorse alcohol or tobacco related brands, which were part of sponsors for the 12th edition. Now, actor turned politician Kenneth Okonkwo has released alleged WhatsApp conversations which he says support his claims that Peter Obi received money from aspirants during the recent NDC primary process.
5: So I demand an explanation within 48 hours.
4: Meanwhile, the FCC has arraigned social media influencer Blessing CEO over an alleged 69.15 million naira fraud case on counts of obtaining money by false pretense and stealing.
6: Wow.
4: Elsewhere, Bemsho, the new girlfriend of hype man MC Fish, has gone viral after calling out an unidentified person she claims regularly views her partner's Snapchat stories at midnight.
5: You think so, they're wise?
4: And finally, Chelsea stars Cole Palmer and Joao Pedro are set to appear in a promotional film for Madonna's upcoming album, Confessions 2. Well, that's Trending Gist. I will see you at 5. I am Sandra Cora.

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4: 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My name is Mr. Mega with a double G. Kickstart is What's Up Wednesday. 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

0: We're in the building. That means it's go time. That means they've knocked on our doors and they've told us that, look, we have an entire city to entertain and we are sitting around here. No problem. This is what we do. Matter of fact, extend that, okay? Not just the city. Even those who are listening online, making use of the Cool FM application. You're hearing that for the first time. I'm here wondering, huh? How?
1: Liar. Do lie.
0: Go ahead. Cool FM Nigeria. Download our application, eh? And see how beautiful it looks. The blue is popping. Don't play. And just not be caught up listening to us live, you can also check out exclusive interviews as well. Whatever it is that you need, you will find on there. Again, it's Cool FM Nigeria, or simply www.coolfm.ng. Now, this information is not just for you and you alone. Pass across to your friends. Okay, thank you so much. All these people, courtesy of my conversation with Scarlett from the previous hour, saying that they are shy.
1: Liar. Do lie.
0: You people.
1: How will juju be that?
0: You people are looking for just way to just. This is what they are saying about men. All of a sudden, Ferdinand is shy. All of a sudden, the other one is shy. Shy where? thank you so much for your messages, though. Nothing but love. Hey, my guy, I took some shots at Chelsea, and guess what? Enoch has camped on my WhatsApp platform.
1: Quiet!
0: Enoch, it's not easy to appear in a movie with the legendary Madonna. Yes, now, when you cannot play football, you have to play another thing now. He says, allow my players to be themselves. I have evil dough. Enoch, evil dough.
1: I don't want peace. I want problems always.
0: We continue to collect until next season begins, my brother. Just hold up. 10th of June 2026. Look, I have to give you updates on what's happening on social media, courtesy of What's Up Wednesday on Kickstart. And we have to talk about this genuine concern from Benson. Maybe we need to ask ourselves real questions. And then we'll give you updates on Blessing CEO as well. It's looking like she has finally gotten the rest that we've been asking her to rest on social media, because what is this I'm reading?
2: My lord, if I may.
0: 5 p.m. we'll attempt to give you this instant top up if you can reverse two sentences that we are giving to you on Give Me 5. And then Football Fans Time Show by 6:30 p.m. with the Super Squad. What's the update? Which team is most likely going to make it to the next round of the World Cup? Nigeria has a friendly with Portugal tonight. How's that gonna go down? Well, the guys have got all of the juicy details. I've got a very interesting statement about Kano on Kano Kawai by 7 p.m. But hey, before we make it a fact, we'll present it before you. All right, so it's gonna be up to you to tell us. Great show to look forward to. DJ Youngs is in the house. He plays after the break. Good evening.
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9: 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What would the fatika? 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Domunk are the number summon. Who Akahada the Nigerian salad? Cabbage, carrots, lettuce, tara the white yoko hunter. 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

0: 4:30 p.m. Wednesday. Yo, yo, yo. They told you that midweek could be better without 96.9 Cool FM Kano. Please tell me that you told them that they lied. Matter of fact, tell them that you know that they lied. You probably just listen to them and you're like, yeah, go ahead, say what you gotta say, but it's a lie. A huge fat lie. Mr. Mega with the double G is here to tell you that that is indeed a lie. In case you did not hear the first time I said, I want to say it again, it's a lie. Make us a part of your weekday and your weekend and understand just how beautiful it is, especially with the hip music. We don't play around here. Amen. My name is Mr. Mega with the double G. Let's go.
1: It's Kickstart on the Roadshow.
0: Yep. What's up? Wednesday is here. And look, we have to tap on some people and ask them, why is the cost of living in Nigeria this high? You know what? I got to be honest here, right? In the past, I used to defend Kano. Like, everybody say, life is cheaper. I'd be like, yeah, Kano. But right now, in this present day, I don't know.
2: My lord, if I may.
0: Yo, we used to be hyped about how the rent in Kano was, like, really cheap. It was easy to get a landed property, cost of living. But right now, the cost of living in Kano, I don't know. The difference between it and Lagos now, I'm sure, is not going to be more than 10K. I
3: can't believe this. This is like a shock. Wow.
0: Now, in case you don't know, Benson has, officially relocated to LA in California in the U.S. Yeah. What's with you people and this UK? Actually, it was Ira Starr that told her that she had officially moved to New York. She wants to be closer to, you know, her market base. Well, she did not complain about the cost of living, though, but Benson had some words to say. Hey! He said, look, one thing he has noticed since moving to the U.S. is that Lagos is more expensive than LA in the United States. Yeah, he says when it comes to aspects of daily living, right? When you wake up in the morning to when you go to sleep at night, some of the things you need to get. He says, look, Lagos might just be more expensive than LA.
4: My God!
0: Okay, the black genius, don't be LA, will go so at this point.
2: They play.
0: I mean, we have to start from somewhere now.
5: You don't know why it's going on.
0: Yeah, and I love the fact that he's calling out Lagos specifically, because I think that is where this boom inflation thing starts from, right? The moment it's expensive in Lagos, there's every possibility that every state in Nigeria is going to have to jump on that. Yeah. Voila. What do you people now want the regular people to do? With this minimum wage that is very minimal.
6: You get it? If you don't get it, forget about it.

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0: Now you understand, Abi. Uh-huh. So don't just be a hater. Maybe it's time for you to understand how it goes. His name is Pa Benson Idonije, and he recently celebrated his 90th birthday. Woo! Man, happy birthday to you, sir. Yo! Young Ziz, you want to live to 19, Abi? Yes. Amen. I thought you were going to be thinking about it because of our
1: family.
0: You know, I had a couple of friends who told me, look, I don't want to be as old as when I get old and then I have to be like a burden to other people. Now, for me, bro, I want to be a boss. You want war? I don't want peace.
1: I don't want peace.
0: You must.
1: I want problems.
0: Always. All this is I'm going through in life. I'm not being burdened. I must burden somebody back. Give me 90, fam. Hey, Burna Boy did say at the event that Pa Benson Idonije was the one man he would remain forever indebted to, because it was through him that he had the fella, you know, influence run through his family. That was the one man that introduced the Burna Boy's family to the influence of fella, his music and his craft, basically. And gotta be honest, that's what largely that's what Burna Boy is using to put food on the table today. So yeah, why not? Burna Boy was also present at the event celebrating his 90th birthday. That's so beautiful. In the next hour, let's tell you that on 96 when I Cool FM Kano, we'll be giving you the chance to win a top up. You have to just reverse sentences. Very simple. DJ Young Ziz is good. Good is Ziz Young D. No, DJ. That's the first one. My bad. Yeah, that's what you're going to be doing. But you have to do for two sentences in order for you to win. But hey, what's up, Wednesday? Blessing CEO says he's going to prison. Kitty, kitty. Kitty, look, I just discovered that the EFCC detention center is full. So that means if the EFCC grabs you right now, guess what? They have a good relationship with the correctional center in Nigeria. So you go there and go and she. Blessing CEO is there. But right now, she took to Instagram to claim that she was going there to go and rest. I'm like, no, now. Cannot go and rest.
2: Come on for my frost. Who be this guy? You know this guy.
0: Do small hard labor now. You people that are going to this correctional center to go and, I don't understand. It was the same thing with the other him.
3: I was not there. Check the record. I was not there. Check the record. I was not there, but you were there.
0: That person, you understand who I'm talking about? Yes, that person went there to go and rest too. So people are resting there. No, now she has a 118 million naira legal crisis. By the way, she has not been proven guilty nor innocent just yet. So yeah, let us hold our mouth. Pim.

0: Mornings with Lipton Tea have a way of connecting us. One cup, one half far at a time.
1: You won't believe what happened yesterday.
2: Seriously. And good morning to you too.
1: Sorry, I forgot. Tea before tea.
2: All right then, spill.
0: With Lipton Tea, warmth does

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5: We begin the news where ADC chieftain Kenneth Okonkwo has released what he described as evidence supporting allegations of bribery involving Peter Obi. Okonkwo had earlier alleged that aspirants in the southeast paid millions of naira during the party's nomination process and claimed Obi was linked to the arrangement. Now, this is coming as INEC says APC, PDP, Labour Party and NNPP have been cleared to participate in the June 20th Nasarawa North senatorial by-elections. In Kano now, the State Agency for the Control of AIDS has commenced medical screening for prospective couples selected for the state's mass wedding program. Executive Secretary of the agency, Dr. Bashir Usman, said tests include HIV, hepatitis, sexually transmitted infections, sickle cell disorder, and pregnancy screening. Meanwhile, the Northern Elders Governors Forum has called on President Bola Tinubu to declare a national security emergency over rising insecurity across the country. Now, this comes as residents of Iluke community in Kogi State have called for urgent government intervention after armed attackers killed 3 people, including a vice principal. However, a joint team of police officers, military personnel and vigilantes engaged the attackers in a gun battle, forcing them to flee into nearby bushes. In Edo State, the government has ordered the immediate closure of Ososo Grammar School, Comprehensive High School and Mekeke Secondary School in Akokwedo local government area of the state following intelligence reports of a planned kidnap attack. On the foreign scene now, India Water Minister C.R. Patil says India is working to ensure that no water flows into Pakistan from rivers governed by the Indus Water Treaty. The move comes following the suspension of the treaty. Pakistan, however, warned that any attempt to alter water flows would be viewed as an act of war and insists the treaty remains valid. In sports now, Somali referee Omar Atten has vowed to return for the 2030 FIFA World Cup after being denied entry into the US. Now, Atten returned to a hero's welcome in Mogadishu, where supporters gathered to celebrate him despite the setback. That's the RNC News. I am Sandra Kora. Good evening.

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0: Hey, this music thing, this Saz understands it too. Ooh, remember it was a time himself and World actually put out like a collaborative project. Hi. They were just collaborating and it just felt like it was mwah, chef's kiss. You know what I mean? Yo, Saz. Mm-hmm. I listened to the one with Benson.
1: Quiet!
0: Well, it's not the very best album.
2: Azana.
0: Look, we gotta be honest with ourselves, especially when it comes to this music thing, because Afrobeat is soft

0: And of course, more stories will unfold concerning this issue, and trust us to let you in on the latest development.
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0: Hey, next time, Mr. Fidelis, add Super Squad. Thank you. Super Squad on your radio on a Wednesday evening, giving you the best in the world of football. And we're asking you to tell us your prediction for the friendly game between Portugal and Nigeria. Adam JY on Facebook says, good evening, Super Squad. Portugal 2, Nigeria 0. Cristiano Ronaldo to score. Ibrahim Ahmed Musa Smile says, good evening, guys. Portugal 0, Nigeria 4. It's the day of retaliating. What's the to the Super Eagles the last time we played against them. All right, thank you for stopping by. And Jasper Ugo excuse me, says, good evening, Super Squad. For me, Portugal 3, Nigeria 1. Harry Sarina says, hello, good evening. Portugal 3, Nigeria 3. Okay, a 3-all draw. And Toyila Mark says, Nigeria 1, Portugal 3. All these Ronaldo fans. Okay, and Jamilu Idris says 2-2. Abubakar Musa Zanero says 1-1. Olufemi Aro from Brigade says, good evening, Coach Super Squad. I'm seeing a shocking win for the Super Eagles of Nigeria. 2-1 to Nigeria.
2: All right, here on WhatsApp, Sally Suez Achiever from Kuruna says, it's going to be a 3-1 victory for Portugal. And okay, this is not for us. While Emmanuel Ikem, even though he didn't give us the scoreline, he says Portugal will definitely take the day. Sammy says Portugal 0, Nigeria 2. Emmanuel from Badawa says, good evening, the Super Squad. Today we'll win by 2-0, and wishing Germany all the best at the World Cup. So he said Nigeria will take the day this evening. Joel Mario from Auchi says, good evening, the Super Duper Squad. It's going to be a 2-all draw. Commenting from Auchi, Sanisco says, hi guys, Super Eagles can play against European countries. It's going to be a 3-2, guys, Portugal win. Right, and Fidelity winning coach says, good evening to the Super Duper Squad. This is a Fidelity winning coach. Unlike what happened last time when the Super Eagles were whitewashed 4-0 by Portugal, it's going to be a very tight game this evening. I see a draw in that game, Eliera.
0: All right, earlier today I discovered that Nico Paz of
2: Argentina,
0: Como, yeah, his father was in the Argentina team at the 1998 World Cup with Diego Simeone.
2: Okay,
0: now both guys are played at the 1998 World Cup. Now their kids will be playing at the 2026 World Cup with Guillermo Simeone and Nico Paz. Now that's lovely.
2: Yeah,
0: right. Lovely. Another lovely one. Early hours of today, Argentina beat Iceland by 3-0. Messi scored from the penalty spot, and he played against the son of his former teammate.
3: Yeah, life. I was telling MVP that we are old. It was in front of me here that Messi was playing in what they call it, the 2005 Under-20 World Cup in Holland. And I remember I watched that game. So if I knew Messi then, and Messi had to, I saw a picture of Messi and Hansen, that's Edgar Johnson's son. And I'm like, okay. So this child was born in front of me and today he's a star? He's playing? No. I have to do something, man, because time is being fast spent. But anyways, that's life. And that's to tell you how much players like Messi and Ronaldo has been at the top of their game. From the moment they stepped their foot into the world of football, just like Yamal, from their very first time, they were stars and they've remained stars today. So good one. It's not easy.
2: Yeah, these guys were born to play football, to be honest. They needed to, you know, be shaped into what they are. They needed to also work, you know, they needed to put touches onto their game. They needed to make themselves world beaters. Mindset, very, very important. And to be honest, when you see stuff like this, it just makes you want to salute the longevity of players like Lionel Messi. It's not easy for you to play year in year out for teams that he's played for, and also at a very top level. I mean, I was watching, you could see the pass Messi actually thread through that led to the penalty.
3: That's awesome.
2: I mean, Messi does things that

0: how should he sees those spaces.
1: I mean, it takes you back to the World Cup, the game against the Netherlands, the pass for Molina's goal, the opening goal in that game. You have to give kudos to Messi, you have to give kudos to Cristiano Ronaldo, you have to give kudos to all these players who, over the years, even in their 30s or close to their 40s, we're talking about players in their 40s.
2: Well, what about Ochoa? Doesn't he deserve kudos?
1: Modric is going to the World Cup at 40. Edin Dzeko is going to the World Cup at 40.
2: There's this Scotland goalkeeper. I did just 43.
1: 40. Yeah.
0: Is it Don Oguna?
2: I'm trying to remember his name now. Well, he will be the
1: Have to give all these guys we've mentioned, and even more that probably you haven't mentioned, who are going to the World Cup at this age and going to be important for their teams. They're the flowers. Yeah, definitely. Well, let's take more messages here on WhatsApp. Balaribe Kwali from Kibia says, good evening, the Super Duper squad. I want the game to end in a draw because Nigerian Ronaldo and Ronaldo fans are my favorites in football. Balaribe Kwali with that one. This one, Val from Texas says, afternoon, guys. I thought the World Cup is being hosted by three countries. Why didn't FIFA just send the Somali referee to officiate in Canada or Mexico since the US won't let him in?
2: Well, Val from US, you are part of the people that did not allow Omar Attan to enter your country. But the games he was scheduled to officiate they are all games that we played in the US.
0: Yeah, but like I think like what Box was saying makes sense. They should have swapped it. It's easier than, is it not?
2: They could have. I think I want to believe they know why they didn't go for that option.
0: That's our best referee. 2025 Africa's best referee.
1: The question, I had the question yesterday, you know, if FIFA knew the immigration laws, how stiff the immigration laws in the US are, maybe they didn't foresee this.
0: They didn't. Mm-hmm. They didn't foresee this.
1: Maybe they would have thought about it because they cannot tamper with the laws of countries because they are not a nation themselves. You know, they are just an organization.
0: If this was CAF or NFF, we would have said no proper planning, no background check.
2: All right, let's go back to Facebook. Linus Don says, good evening, Super Squad. How you guys doing over there? This is my prediction. Portugal 2, Nigeria 2, full time. And Sadiq Gimba Mohammed says the game will end in a draw. We'll be going on another break. When we come back, we'll take a look at Marcus Rashford's situation. We'll be back. Stay tuned.

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10: 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And on this evening's show, we're asking you to give us your prediction for the Portugal versus Nigeria game, which will go down later tonight by 8:45 p.m. in Lierra, Portugal. Who do you think is going to take the day? facebook.com/coolfmcano, WhatsApp 08095267102. The phone lines available as well. Let's head on to WhatsApp, where David Joel gives us his prediction and says the game is going to end in a 3-3 draw.
11: All right, let's talk about Marcus Rashford. Barcelona have said that they don't have £30 million to pay for Rashford. Now the only option they are looking at now is another loan deal. What does the future hold for Marcus Rashford?
12: Well, I think he will still go to Barca. I think they want him. Barca is just being half smart. Was it Gerard Moreno, or was that his name? He was explaining it. He said he thinks that Barcelona's plan of not wanting to buy Rashford outrightly is because of his wages. The wages is huge, and you know they have a salary cap that they fight with in La Liga all the time. Now, with Lewandowski going, they freed up a lot of space, and they could just free up some few space. But buying Rashford outrightly means they have to pay all those wages. But letting him stay partially United's player means they have to share that wage bill, and they need that space for more players.
11: If you're Rashford, will you go back to Manchester United?
13: I wouldn't. With everything that has happened, yeah, maybe a new manager now. You know, definitely a clean slate wiped. His slate has been wiped clean by the coming of Carrick. But it depends on his conversation with Carrick. But for me, it'll be difficult.
11: Well, Real Madrid made an offer of £130 million for Atletico Madrid striker Julian Alvarez. And this was exactly what Atletico Madrid told Real Madrid.
14: They play. Just they play. They play.
11: See you guys tomorrow, 6:30. Bye for now. Kano Kawe is next.
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10: Zanzibar, we got it here and be excited that we are sharing the moments. The very last hour of the roadshow. My name is Mr. Mega with the double G, the BLA double K. Genius fans of the roadshow know that it'll be time for us to celebrate the city, the people, the culture, the food, and every other thing. Sometimes positive, other times negative. Today, we've got a statement.

0: Hey, I'm hearing records like this from Burna Boy, and I'm thinking to myself, I hope the FIFA World Cup team would allow Burna Boy to rock out. Look, allow him to express himself.
1: This man!
0: Look, don't go and be forcing him to be singing Die, Die, Die, Die, Die, or whatever it is that was the title of that
1: one. Come on, your teeth just now.
0: And then you probably just give him like maybe 2 or 3 minutes to do his thing, and then as soon as Die, Die comes to a close, the end. Huh? Don't try it, oh!
1: Oh, gummy!
0: He don't even think about it. Because it's looking like some of the things happening in this World Cup are just pissing me off right now. I hope that that opening ceremony, you people will give Burna Boy enough time. Allow him to select some of his records. What? Don't play. Bangers, left, right, and center. In fact, choose the album. He will go.
1: Oh, my God!
0: You now want to come and do Die Die. Then Shakira will now outperform him. We will not take it. Oh, World Cup organizers, FIFA, better do the right thing. My name is Mr. Mega with the double G, the BLA double K genius. And it's looking like people of Kano have been waiting for this to happen. There's a statement, and maybe this one is going to be one that will make you proud.
2: Kano, period. Kano.
1: Koi.
2: That's all we know on The Road Show.
0: Yep. Especially for the final hour. 7 p.m. Mondays through to Fridays. Apparently, some of our roads are impressing people.
1: Ah.
0: Oh, yes. People have been paying us visits, you know, excited about what they see. Yes, yeah, so maybe that has led to the statement that we are taking a look at today. Tell me if this statement is fact or cap, especially, right? Especially for those who have been around Nigeria in recent time. Maybe business, work, or maybe just leisure took you to other states in Nigeria. This statement says roads in Kano are amongst the best in Nigeria. Don't go and say this is fact because you are from Kano. No, we legit need information that we can work with. You get what I'm saying? So maybe there's a need for us to up our game. But yeah, this person says roads in Kano are amongst the best in Nigeria. Is this statement fact or is it cap? If you've got a WhatsApp number, well, send me a message on WhatsApp right now. Let me know what you think. Fact or cap this statement, 08095267102. And then facebook.com/coolfmkano. I've made the post available so we can wrap up the road show for midweek Wednesday the right way. Again, facebook.com/coolfmkano. Roads in Kano are amongst the best in Nigeria. Is this statement fact or cap? Talk to me. Snoop Dogg, Swizz Beatz, step.

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2: 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A Batini man.
3: A Uzzweg.
2: I believe make it.
3: A Sienza can't you get my son?

0: Yes, Big Sean is definitely moving different. Look, if music doesn't work out for this guy, he's most likely going to go into sports. And what sport in particular? The NBA. Look, brother man has been placing himself at a point where, look, you could just say Jack Robinson and he would take over the Detroit Pistons of the NBA. I love it. I mean, hey, he's from Detroit, so yeah. You support your local team, and then if you've got enough coins and you've got the bag, hey, why not just buy some steak on there? You know what I mean? So when the team is doing well, you are making some extra coin on the bag. You know what I mean? But if they're not doing too well, you know.
1: You guys play. We got no evidence.
0: Never really can tell with some of these things, but yeah, at the end of the day, is it worth the risk? I think it is, especially if you're a fan. Midweek energy, still very much vibrant on the road show. Mr. Mega with a double G, keeping you company on the road show.
2: All eyes on the city. The big city on Kanokawai.
0: Someone probably moved through the city and was super impressed by the roads. And they said, look, roads in Kano are amongst the best in Nigeria. Today, we will analyze this statement. Courtesy of your comments, is this fact or is it a cap? Is this something that we should be proud of? Like, beat our chest and be like, yes, wherever state you are in Nigeria, bring your road.
1: Cool.
0: Let's do road by road and let's see. Good evening, Mr. Mega. Christopher is here. Christopher Adeza Yusuf. He says this statement is a fact. Libabatu, how you doing, girl? She's not only saying it's a fact, she says it is a factory. See what you did there, girl. Alright, we got Dave here. Dave, good evening to you, Dave. He says this is cap. What? Okay, maybe. Okay, Dave, here's the thing. Maybe you need to probably tell me another state that's got better roads. And, you know, maybe we'll place the roads. It's just me just wanting to say, Kano, you understand? I take it. Okay. Good evening, Mr. Mega. Your name is Balarebi. Balarebi. Oh. Good evening, Balarebi. Yes, I got your message. Okay. Basically, according to you, this is a fact. What say you? Won't be a bad idea for you to drop by on our WhatsApp platform just before Blue Magic steps into the studio in preparation for the night cafe.

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0: That's all that matters. Black Leon Thomas and AZ Chiki. Yeah, you heard me right. AZ Chiki is also on that record. And I did some digging about this guy. Turns out that he has some Nigerian roots. Can you imagine that? I mean, I never would have thought that someone like that was a Nigerian, but yes, he is totally Nigerian. And yeah, he's maintaining that name because of his root from the Igbo tradition. Yeah, and that's one of the reasons why we have to, you know, keep that native name, because that's the only way we can trace our roots back to our home, if you know what I'm talking about. 96.9 Cool FM, your number one hip music station. 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
0: It's the Wednesday grind, and we are trying to find the funniest excuse you've ever given to your boss for getting to work late. And I'm seeing some interesting comments on there, and I'm loving it. Big shout out to Abdul Asit. He says, sir, please, I am having stomach pain, and that is the reason why I came to work very, very late. Can you imagine that? I mean, I'm just imagining talking to my boss, telling her, yo, I've got stomach pain, I can't work. You know what? I think my boss is actually going to let me not work. I know.

0: Oh, I know. Azana. I know.
1: Azana.
0: I know. AKA, is it Aka CJ? I don't know if that's your name. Oh, your name is CJ all the way from Barawa. Brutoman says, I told my boss that I have a misunderstanding with POS person. How does that relate to anything? Doesn't even make sense if you ask me. And yo, did you know that if you are in Italy, you can actually call in sick and tell them, yes, I'm not going to come to work today. And yo, your boss will ask you.
2: So I demand an explanation within 48 hours.
0: And all you got to tell him is just tell him that my pet or my cat is sick, or rather my dog is sick. And guess what? They're also going to give you some extra money to take care of yourself and your dog. I mean, why am I still in Nigeria? It's crazy. 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What is the funniest excuse you've ever given your boss for coming to work late? Back to the hits we go.

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1: 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Atlanta, tell you about my run, you know what I'm saying? 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
2: 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It is the 11th day of June, 2026. Time for me to get out of the studio. I'll be back by 8 p.m. for another edition of the Night Cafe. We've got big records to spin from now all the way till 6 a.m. when Sophie's going to be waking you up for the Good Morning Nigeria show.
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2: 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That's why I never wanna love another woman. 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
0: On the couch with my favorite Santa. I was about to, but you convinced us. Should I decorate her walls or log off to Pinterest? Never too late to meditate on emotional attachments. Even if I fall short from my distractions. Been missing you, loving on your body, kissing on your butt, crushing on you.